0: anthems, boy band ballads.
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0: And not just because that was nearly 30 years ago.
1: The Pop Rewind Long Weekend. Yeah.

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0: is it?
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3: 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So

Did you know that Mitsubishi offers one of the best factory warranties in Canada? That's real peace of mind, mile after mile. Hi, my name is Braden DeLette, the general manager at DeLorme Mitsubishi. If you're looking for a vehicle that delivers affordability, reliability, and outstanding value, we invite you to come check out

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1: Z99.
2: Shauna Wheels, text from Laura in Saskatoon. She says, you think mosquitoes are bad in the city? You should have seen them on the highway driving home after the Rider game. It was like a whiteout, but with bugs.
3: My girlfriend, Trisha, exact same scenario. Her windshield, she said the wipers couldn't keep up. And she's driven through some storms in her day. She's a tough cookie. And she said it was worse driving in the mosquitoes than it was middle of January blizzard, where you have a zero visibility. Because she said at least with snow falling, it is wet when it lands. Mosquitoes stick. And she said you could not use enough windshield washer fluid to get the guts off properly enough to see. They had to pull over multiple times.
2: No way.
3: Yes. And the heat, you guys. So it's so hot, they stick immediately when they die.
2: On there?
4: Oh, that is so gross, you guys.
3: Oh, it's terrible. Like the photos that I have seen in videos, it does look like winter. It looks like white is falling from the sky, but it's mosquitoes.
2: And the smell? You guys know the smell?
3: Yeah.
4: How do we got to do smells? No, we don't have to talk about this.
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0: 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Robin, Show Me Love, the Pop Rewind long weekend. 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
1: 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I don't listen to anything else at home, in the car, at work.
0: 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Hope you're having a wonderful holiday Monday. This is a new song that I am feeling. Tame Impala, it's Dracula.

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0: Visit these participating businesses to enter your name.
1: Cornwall Center in